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3: Tonight will be partly cloudy with a low of 48. Tomorrow will be very warm with temperatures nearing the record high of 89 set in 1962. Expect sunshine and some high clouds in the morning, followed by mainly cloudy skies in the afternoon with a chance of a few showers. The high will reach 87. Tomorrow night, it'll be mostly cloudy, warm, and humid with a low of 68. For Blueberry Broadcasting, I'm AccuWeather meteorologist Jason Caterina.

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0: From the Hammond Lumber Company Weather Desk.
3: Tonight will be partly cloudy with a low of 48. Tomorrow will be very warm with temperatures nearing the record high of 89 set in 1962. Expect sunshine and some high clouds in the morning, followed by mainly cloudy skies in the afternoon with a chance of a few showers. The high will reach 87. Tomorrow night it'll be mostly cloudy, warm and humid with a low of 68. For Blueberry Broadcasting, I'm AccuWeather meteorologist Jason Caterina.

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2: Tonight will be partly cloudy with a low of 48. Tomorrow will be very warm with temperatures nearing the record high of 89 set in 1962. Expect sunshine and some high clouds in the morning, followed by mainly cloudy skies in the afternoon with a chance of a few showers. The high will reach 87. Tomorrow night it'll be mostly cloudy, warm and humid with a low of 68. For Blueberry Broadcasting, I'm AccuWeather meteorologist Jason Caterina.

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1: From the Hammond Lumber Company Weather Desk.
6: Tonight will be partly cloudy with a low of 48. Tomorrow will be very warm with temperatures nearing the record high of 89 set in 1962. Expect sunshine and some high clouds in the morning, followed by mainly cloudy skies in the afternoon with a chance of a few showers. The high will reach 87. Tomorrow night, it'll be mostly cloudy, warm, and humid with a low of 68. For Blueberry Broadcasting, I'm AccuWeather meteorologist Jason Caterina.

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3: Overnight, expect partly cloudy skies with a low temperature dropping to 48 degrees. Looking ahead to Tuesday, it'll be warmer with a mix of sun and high clouds in the morning. The afternoon will bring mainly cloudy conditions with a chance of a couple of showers. The high temperature will reach 83 degrees. Tuesday night will be mostly cloudy and warm with a low of 68 degrees. For Blueberry Broadcasting, I'm AccuWeather meteorologist Jason Caterina.

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1: From the Hammond Lumber Company Weather Desk.
10: Overnight, expect partly cloudy skies with a low temperature dropping to 48 degrees. Looking ahead to Tuesday, it'll be warmer with a mix of sun and high clouds in the morning. The afternoon will bring mainly cloudy conditions with a chance of a couple of showers. The high temperature will reach 83 degrees. Tuesday night will be mostly cloudy and warm with a low of 68 degrees. For Blueberry Broadcasting, I'm AccuWeather meteorologist Jason Caterina.

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3: Overnight, expect partly cloudy skies with a low temperature dropping to 48 degrees. Looking ahead to Tuesday, it'll be warmer with a mix of sun and high clouds in the morning. The afternoon will bring mainly cloudy conditions with a chance of a couple of showers. The high temperature will reach 83 degrees. Tuesday night will be mostly cloudy and warm with a low of 68 degrees. For Blueberry Broadcasting, I'm AccuWeather meteorologist Jason Caterina.

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7: Overnight, expect partly cloudy skies with a low temperature dropping to 48 degrees. Looking ahead to Tuesday, it'll be warmer with a mix of sun and high clouds in the morning. The afternoon will bring mainly cloudy conditions with a chance of a couple of showers. The high temperature will reach 83 degrees. Tuesday night will be mostly cloudy and warm with a low of 68 degrees. For Blueberry Broadcasting, I'm AccuWeather meteorologist Jason Caterina.

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7: Overnight, expect partly cloudy skies with a low temperature dropping to 48 degrees. Looking ahead to Tuesday, it'll be warmer with a mix of sun and high clouds in the morning. The afternoon will bring mainly cloudy conditions with a chance of a couple of showers. The high temperature will reach 83 degrees. Tuesday night will be mostly cloudy and warm with a low of 68 degrees. For Blueberry Broadcasting, I'm AccuWeather meteorologist Jason Caterina.

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2: Today will be warmer with a mix of sun and high clouds in the morning, transitioning to mainly cloudy skies in the afternoon with a few showers possible. The high will reach 83 tonight. Expect mostly cloudy conditions and warm with a low of 68. Tomorrow will be breezy and very warm, potentially tying the record high of 86 from 2003. The day will start off sunny before becoming cloudy. For Blueberry Broadcasting, I'm AccuWeather meteorologist Jason Catarina.

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2: From the Hammond Lumber Company Weather Desk.
6: Today will be warmer with a mix of sun and high clouds in the morning, transitioning to mainly cloudy skies in the afternoon with a few showers possible. The high will reach 83. Tonight, expect mostly cloudy conditions and warmth with a low of 68. Tomorrow will be breezy and very warm, potentially tying the record high of 86 from 2003. The day will start off sunny before becoming cloudy. For Blueberry Broadcasting, I'm AccuWeather meteorologist Jason Caterina.

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4: Today will be warmer with a mix of sun and high clouds in the morning, transitioning to mainly cloudy skies in the afternoon with a few showers possible. The high will reach 83. Tonight, expect mostly cloudy conditions and warmth with a low of 68. Tomorrow will be breezy and very warm, potentially tying the record high of 86 from 2003. The day will start off sunny before becoming cloudy. For Blueberry Broadcasting, I'm AccuWeather meteorologist Jason Catarina.

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12: Let's go!
13: Hey, what's up, everybody? Welcome to Tuesday's show. Morning, studio.
14: Morning!
13: We got a grandma fighting off an intruder. Do you guys want that story?
14: Yeah.
13: We got a guy drinking an energy drink, and what he found in the energy drink?
15: Yeah.
13: Oh, you think it's bad?
15: I'm assuming it's bad.
14: It's gotta be bad.
13: Are you Willy Wonka? Ever heard of it?
14: Yes.
15: Oh, a golden ticket?
13: Something like that. It's bad. No, it's bad.
15: Okay.
13: Yeah, it's bad. We're gonna do that as well, but we got a massive show today. We got Clint Black coming in. Cause I'm leaving here, better man. So that'd be good. Let's get the show started now.
16: Yeah. This is the Bobby Bones Show.
15: Hey, Bobby.

0: create a chocolate company. They created something that has impacted generations of kids, the Milton Hershey School. 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Graduation is right around the corner. 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This is Bobby Bones. A look at news and weather next on 97.1 The Bear.
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9: I'm Paul Wolf. The State Fire Marshal's Office says 12 people were injured in last week's deadly explosion at the Robbins Lumber Mill in Searsmont. Officials say the injured include 8 first responders, 2 mill employees, and 2 company owners. 4 people have since been released from the hospital, but town officials say several others remain seriously hurt. 2 women from Maine are recovering after being shot in a deadly shooting in downtown Charleston, South Carolina. Police say the women were uninvolved bystanders when gunfire broke out outside of a pizza bar early Sunday morning. A Charleston man, Andre Nesbitt, 35, is charged with murder. Both women are in stable condition in intensive care and are expected to survive. 8 former residents of Long Creek Youth Development Center have filed a federal lawsuit alleging years of abuse at the juvenile detention facility during the 1990s. The lawsuit claims former staff members physically and sexually abused children, used prolonged isolation and restraint chairs, and failed to stop a culture of mistreatment. The Maine Department of Corrections says it cannot comment on pending litigation. And a federal judge has ruled that Bar Harbor can limit cruise ship passengers during the peak summer season. The decision allows restrictions in July and August, but blocks a stricter year-round cap that had been previously approved. Supporters of the limit say cruise tourism has changed daily life in town, while businesses argue the ships are vital to the local economy.
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13: I'm Paul Wolf. State officials are expected to provide an update today on the investigation into the deadly explosion at the Robbins Lumber Mill in Sears Mott. Public Safety Commissioner Michael Soschuk will be joined by the State Fire Marshal's Office and the ATF for an afternoon press conference. Investigators say they've already conducted more than 50 interviews following Friday's blast that killed firefighter Andrew Cross and injured a dozen others. A murder trial is underway for one of four men charged in a deadly 2022 shooting in Portland. Prosecutors say Jonathan Geisinger, 48, acted as the getaway driver during a robbery attempt that left Darrell DeCoffin dead and Annabelle Harnett injured. Geisinger has pled not guilty to felony murder and robbery charges. Five people, including four juveniles, are in custody after a high-speed chase in a stolen SUV that stretched from Waldo County to Waterville Monday. Authorities say the suspects were linked to a series of smash-and-grab burglaries at dispensaries and smoke shops in Hancock County. Police say speeds topped 100 miles an hour before the vehicle crashed, and the suspects were caught and cuffed after a foot chase. And Bangor police are asking for the public's help locating a man who hasn't been seen since February 24th. Officials say Whitney Bryant, 39, is 5'6", about 190 pounds, with brown hair and blue eyes. Anyone with information is urged to contact Bangor police.
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13: The Red Sox opened their series against the Royals with a 3-1 win in Kansas City. Sonny Gray earned the victory after striking out 9 over 6 innings. Boston has won 2 of its last 3 and will continue its 3-game set tonight. Your

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4: Today will be very warm with a high temperature of 87 degrees, approaching the record high of 89 degrees set back in 1962. Expect sun and some high clouds in the morning, followed by mainly cloudy skies in the afternoon with a chance of a couple of showers. Tonight will be mostly cloudy with a low of 65 degrees. For Blueberry Broadcasting, I'm AccuWeather meteorologist Jason Caterina.

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7: I'm Paul Wolf. The State Fire Marshal's Office says 12 people were injured in last week's deadly explosion at the Robbins Lumber Mill in Searsmont. Officials say the injured include 8 first responders, 2 mill employees, and 2 company owners. 4 people have since been released from the hospital, but town officials say several others remain seriously hurt. 2 women from Maine are recovering after being shot in a deadly shooting in downtown Charleston, South Carolina. Police say the women were uninvolved bystanders when gunfire broke out outside of a pizza bar early Sunday morning. A Charleston man, Andre Nesbitt, 35, is charged with murder. Both women are in stable condition in intensive care and are expected to survive. 8 former residents of Long Creek Youth Development Center have filed a federal lawsuit alleging years of abuse at the juvenile detention facility during the 1990s. The lawsuit claims former staff members physically and sexually abused children, used prolonged isolation and restraint chairs, and failed to stop a culture of mistreatment. The Maine Department of Corrections says it cannot comment on pending litigation. And a federal judge has ruled that Bar Harbor can limit cruise ship passengers during the peak summer season. The decision allows restrictions in July and August, but blocks a stricter year-round cap that had been previously approved. Supporters of the limit say cruise tourism has changed daily life in town, while businesses argue the ships are vital to the local economy.
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7: The Red Sox opened their series against the Royals with a 3-1 win in Kansas City. Sonny Gray earned the victory after striking out 9 over 6 innings. Boston has won 2 of its last 3 and will continue its 3-game set tonight. Your exclusive AccuWeather forecast is next.
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10: Today will be very warm with a high temperature of 87 degrees, approaching the record high of 89 degrees set back in 1962. Expect sun and some high clouds in the morning, followed by mainly cloudy skies in the afternoon with a chance of a couple of showers. Tonight will be mostly cloudy with a low of 65 degrees. For Blueberry Broadcasting, I'm AccuWeather meteorologist Jason Caterina.
11: Game players are Eddie, Amy, and Morgan. The best hair in country music. Eddie, we rolled the dice. You're first.
12: I'm going to go with an obvious one. Reba has great hair.
11: Show me Reba. Number 6 answer, Reba.
12: I'm going to also go with Dolly. I think Dolly has great hair as well.
11: Dolly.

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5: I'm Paul Wolf. State officials are expected to provide an update today on the investigation into the deadly explosion at the Robbins Lumber Mill in Sears Mont. Public Safety Commissioner Michael Soschuk will be joined by the State Fire Marshal's Office and the ATF for an afternoon press conference. Investigators say they've already conducted more than 50 interviews following Friday's blast that killed firefighter Andrew Cross and injured a dozen others. A murder trial is underway for one of four men charged in a deadly 2022 shooting in Portland. Prosecutors say Jonathan Geisinger, 48, acted as the getaway driver during a robbery attempt that left Daryl DeCoffin dead and Annabelle Harnett injured. Geisinger has pled not guilty to felony murder and robbery charges. Five people, including four juveniles, are in custody after a high-speed chase in a stolen SUV that stretched from Waldo County to Waterville Monday. Authorities say the suspects were linked to a series of smash-and-grab burglaries at dispensaries and smoke shops in Hancock County. Police say speeds topped 100 miles an hour before the vehicle crashed, and the suspects were caught and cuffed after a foot chase. And Bangor police are asking for the public's help locating a man who hasn't been seen since February 24th. Officials say Whitney Bryant, 39, is 5'6", about 190 pounds, with brown hair and blue eyes. Anyone with information is urged to contact Bangor Police.
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5: The Red Sox opened their series against the Royals with a 3-1 win in Kansas City. Sonny Gray earned the victory after striking out 9 over 6 innings. Boston has won 2 of its last 3 and will continue its 3-game set tonight. Your exclusive AccuWeather forecast is next.
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8: Today will be very warm with a high temperature of 87 degrees, approaching the record high of 89 degrees set back in 1962. Expect sun and some high clouds in the morning, followed by mainly cloudy skies in the afternoon with a chance of a couple of showers. Tonight will be mostly cloudy with a low of 65 degrees. For Blueberry Broadcasting, I'm AccuWeather meteorologist Jason Caterina.
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3: I'm Paul Wolf. The State Fire Marshal's Office says 12 people were injured in last week's deadly explosion at the Robbins Lumber Mill in Searsmont. Officials say the injured include 8 first responders, 2 mill employees, and 2 company owners. 4 people have since been released from the hospital, but town officials say several others remain seriously hurt. 2 women from Maine are recovering after being shot in a deadly shooting in downtown Charleston, South Carolina. Police say the women were uninvolved bystanders when gunfire broke out outside of a pizza bar early Sunday morning. A Charleston man, Andre Nesbitt, 35, is charged with murder. Both women are in stable condition in intensive care and are expected to survive. 8 former residents of Long Creek Youth Development Center have filed a federal lawsuit alleging years of abuse at the juvenile detention facility during the 1990s. The lawsuit claims former staff members physically and sexually abused children, used prolonged isolation and restraint chairs, and failed to stop a culture of mistreatment. The Maine Department of Corrections says it cannot comment on pending litigation. And a federal judge has ruled that Bar Harbor can limit cruise ship passengers during the peak summer season. The decision allows restrictions in July and August, but blocks a stricter year-round cap that had been previously approved. Supporters of the limit say cruise tourism has changed daily life in town, while businesses argue the ships are vital to the local economy.
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3: The Red Sox opened their series against the Royals with a 3-1 win in Kansas City. Sonny Gray earned the victory after striking out 9 over 6 innings. Boston has won 2 of its last 3 and will continue its 3-game set tonight. Your exclusive AccuWeather forecast is next.
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2: From the Hammond Lumber Company Weather Desk.
7: Today will be very warm with a high temperature of 87 degrees, approaching the record high of 89 degrees set back in 1962. Expect sun and some high clouds in the morning, followed by mainly cloudy skies in the afternoon with a chance of a couple of showers. Tonight will be mostly cloudy with a low of 65 degrees. For Blueberry Broadcasting, I'm AccuWeather meteorologist Jason Caterina.
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10: This is Taylor from Colorado. I saw Russell Dickerson at Red Rocks. It was amazing. So it got me thinking, who is an artist, you dead or alive, you would want to see at any venue, real or fiction? For me, it's got to be someone like Bruno Mars at Willy Wonka's Chocolate Factory. Oh. I'm curious what you guys have to say.
11: Well, I didn't know she was doing it both.
12: Okay.
11: Like, you already got one?
12: Well, Red Rocks would be my location because I've never gone. Okay. And it's, I want to.
11: What dead artist would you want to see there?
12: Dead.
11: Oh, you can pick any artist.
12: She said dead or alive.
11: Oh, you're going to pick someone alive?
12: Well,
11: okay, go. Let it rip.
12: But who dead am I? Who dead do I love?
11: I don't know. Who alive do you love?
12: George Strait?
11: George Strait at Red Rocks. Fair enough.
12: With my sister.
11: Okay. Well, you're adding. She's like, with Jesus.
12: Hey, well, that's who I want to be there with.
11: Okay.
12: That would be epic.
11: Any artist dead or alive, Eddie?
13: Oh, mine's easy. Elvis, and I want to see him in Vegas.
12: Oh.
11: At like one of the old casinos.
13: One of the old places that he used to play at. That's what I want to see.
11: That's pretty cool. Lunchbox, do you have anything in mind?
14: Yeah, I'd like to see Tina Turner, and I'm going to go to the Coliseum.
11: The one in Vegas or the one in Rome?
14: The run in Rome. I don't know anything about it, but it's like it's a big part of history. So they might have had concerts there. So let's bring Tina Turner there.
11: Okay.
12: That'd be cool.
11: I'm going to go the Beastie Boys. I don't know, on Mars.
13: Well, oh, that's
12: pick
13: great.
12: Actual location.
11: Why? He picked

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11: I'm Paul Wolf. State officials are expected to provide an update today on the investigation into the deadly explosion at the Robbins Lumber Mill in Searsmont. Public Safety Commissioner Michael Soschuk will be joined by the State Fire Marshal's Office and the ATF for an afternoon press conference. Investigators say they've already conducted more than 50 interviews following Friday's blast that killed firefighter Andrew Cross and injured a dozen others. A murder trial is underway for one of four men charged in a deadly 2022 shooting in Portland. Prosecutors say Jonathan Geisinger, 48, acted as the getaway driver during a robbery attempt that left Darrell Coffin dead and Annabelle Harnett injured. Geisinger has pled not guilty to felony murder and robbery charges. Five people, including four juveniles, are in custody after a high-speed chase in a stolen SUV that stretched from Waldo County to Waterville Monday. Authorities say the suspects were linked to a series of smash-and-grab burglaries at dispensaries and smoke shops in Hancock County. Police say speeds topped 100 miles an hour before the vehicle crashed, and the suspects were caught and cuffed after a foot chase. And Bangor police are asking for the public's help locating a man who hasn't been seen since February 24th. Officials say Whitney Bryant, 39, is 5'6", about 190 pounds, with brown hair and blue eyes. Anyone with information is urged to contact Bangor Police.
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11: The Red Sox opened their series against the Royals with a 3-1 win in Kansas City. Sonny Gray earned the victory after striking out 9 over 6 innings. Boston has won 2 of its last 3 and will continue its 3-game set tonight. Your exclusive AccuWeather forecast is next.
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14: From the Hammond Lumber Company Weather Desk.
15: Today will be very warm with a high temperature of 87 degrees, approaching the record high of 89 degrees set back in 1962. Expect sun and some high clouds in the morning, followed by mainly cloudy skies in the afternoon with a chance of a couple of showers. Tonight will be mostly cloudy with a low of 65 degrees. For Blueberry Broadcasting, I'm AccuWeather meteorologist Jason Caterina.

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13: Today will be very warm with a high temperature of 87 degrees, approaching the record high of 89 degrees set back in 1962. Expect sun and some high clouds in the morning, followed by mainly cloudy skies in the afternoon with a chance of a couple of showers. Tonight will be mostly cloudy with a low of 65 degrees. For Blueberry Broadcasting, I'm AccuWeather meteorologist Jason Caterina.
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16: 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Everybody roll.
17: Yeah.
18: So yesterday, your son had state track.
19: Mm-hmm.
18: So you guys drove over to the University of Tennessee. They got to run on the campus. It was pretty awesome.
19: Yeah. It was really cool. Long day, you know, but that's track.
18: I feel like every time you talk about the track meets, it's a long day.
19: Yeah, that's what, and I feel like, I don't know what it is. And my ex-husband and I were there together looking at each other like,

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15: Today will be very warm with a high temperature of 87 degrees, approaching the record high of 89 degrees set back in 1962. Expect sun and some high clouds in the morning, followed by mainly cloudy skies in the afternoon with a chance of a couple of showers. Tonight will be mostly cloudy with a low of 65 degrees. For Blueberry Broadcasting, I'm AccuWeather meteorologist Jason Caterina.
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13: This afternoon, expect significant cloud cover with a few showers, making it very warm as temperatures reach a high of 87, close to the record set in 1962 at 89 degrees. Tonight will be mostly cloudy and warm with a low of 65. Tomorrow will be breezy and very warm, possibly breaking the record high of 86 last seen in 2003. With intervals of sunshine before skies turn overcast, temperatures will rise to a high of 87. For Blueberry Broadcasting, I'm AccuWeather meteorologist Jason Caterina.

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1: 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Next week, his summer tour kicks off in New Hampshire. 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
14: This afternoon, expect significant cloud cover with a few showers, making it very warm as temperatures reach a high of 87, close to the record set in 1962 at 89 degrees. Tonight will be mostly cloudy and warm with a low of 65. Tomorrow will be breezy and very warm, possibly breaking the record high of 86 last seen in 2003. With intervals of sunshine before skies turn overcast, temperatures will rise to a high of 87. For Blueberry Broadcasting, I'm AccuWeather meteorologist Jason Caterina.

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1: 97.1 The Bear, Maine's new country leader on the cusp of summer. No Shoes Nation has a new anthem from Kenny Chesney, laying down the good vibes on that new one. Coming up on a warm day like today, we think, you know what? Summer truly is not all that far away. It's actually happening. And three artists that are coming our way this summer coming up. Nine songs in a row starts next on 97.1 The Bear.
2: Although Memorial Day marks the unofficial start of summer for many Americans, the true meaning of the holiday often gets overlooked as we celebrate the long weekend at camp and backyard barbecues with friends and family. Originally known as Decoration Day, starting with the American Civil War, in 1971, Memorial Day became a national holiday by an act of Congress. This important day of remembrance honors the brave military men and women who paid the ultimate sacrifice for our freedoms. On this Memorial Day, please take time to place flags or flowers on the graves of our fallen heroes. 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
1: 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That includes a stop at Aura on September 25th. 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
5: From the Hammond Lumber Company Weather Desk.
6: This afternoon, expect mainly cloudy skies with a few showers. It will be very warm, reaching a high of 86, close to the record of 89 set in 1962. Tonight will be mostly cloudy and warm with a low of 64. Tomorrow will be breezy and very warm with the temperature matching the record high from 2003. There will be some sunshine before clouds move in. The high will once again reach 86 degrees. For Blueberry Broadcasting, I'm AccuWeather meteorologist Jason Catarina.

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2: 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Dan and Shay announcing a tour yesterday. That will make a stop in New Hampshire on September 18th. 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
7: This afternoon, expect mainly cloudy skies with a few showers. It will be very warm, reaching a high of 86, close to the record of 89 set in 1962. Tonight will be mostly cloudy and warm with a low of 64. Tomorrow will be breezy and very warm with the temperature matching the record high from 2003. There will be some sunshine before clouds move in. The high will once again reach 86 degrees. For Blueberry Broadcasting, I'm AccuWeather meteorologist Jason Caterina.

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1: 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She brings some twang to the big city of Boston on her upcoming tour plans. Casey Musgraves making a stop at the Garden, where Megan Barone will spend two nights this summer as well. She's coming up. 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
1: 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With 34 locations across Maine and New Hampshire, the Hammond Lumber Company Weather Desk on 97.1 The Bear.
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1: 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I would imagine tickets have probably been sold out for a while, but after Ella Langley absolutely dominates the ACM Awards, her closest show in New Hampshire coming up in July, there ain't a single ticket around. 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
4: This afternoon, expect mainly cloudy skies with a few showers. It will be very warm, reaching a high of 86, close to the record of 89 set in 1962. Tonight will be mostly cloudy and warm with a low of 64. Tomorrow will be breezy and very warm with the temperature matching the record high from 2003. There will be some sunshine before clouds move in. The high will once again reach 86 degrees. For Blueberry Broadcasting, I'm AccuWeather meteorologist Jason Catarina.

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2: Tonight, expect mostly cloudy skies with a low of 64. Tomorrow will be breezy and very warm with temperatures matching the record high from 2003. You can expect some sunshine before it becomes cloudy with a high of 86. Tomorrow night will be breezy in the evening, but mainly clear and cooler with a low of 44. Thursday will be partly sunny, breezy, and cooler with a high of 61. For Blueberry Broadcasting, I'm AccuWeather meteorologist Jason Caterina.

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9: Tonight, expect mostly cloudy skies with a low of 64. Tomorrow will be breezy and very warm with temperatures matching the record high from 2003. You can expect some sunshine before it becomes cloudy with a high of 86. Tomorrow night will be breezy in the evening, but mainly clear and cooler with a low of 44. Thursday will be partly sunny, breezy, and cooler with a high of 61. For Blueberry Broadcasting, I'm AccuWeather meteorologist Jason Caterina.

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8: Weather. 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
9: Tonight, expect mostly cloudy skies with a low of 64. Tomorrow will be breezy and very warm with temperatures matching the record high from 2003. You can expect some sunshine before it becomes cloudy with a high of 86. Tomorrow night will be breezy in the evening, but mainly clear and cooler with a low of 44. Thursday will be partly sunny, breezy, and cooler with a high of 61. For Blueberry Broadcasting, I'm AccuWeather meteorologist Jason Caterina.

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6: Tonight, expect mostly cloudy skies with a low of 64. Tomorrow will be breezy and very warm with temperatures matching the record high from 2003. You can expect some sunshine before it becomes cloudy with a high of 86. Tomorrow night will be breezy in the evening, but mainly clear and cooler with a low of 44. Thursday will be partly sunny, breezy, and cooler with a high of 61. For Blueberry Broadcasting, I'm AccuWeather meteorologist Jason Caterina.

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1: 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From the Hammond Lumber Company Weather Desk.
5: Tonight, expect mostly cloudy skies with a low of 64. Tomorrow will be breezy and very warm with temperatures matching the record high from 2003. You can expect some sunshine before it becomes cloudy with a high of 86. Tomorrow night will be breezy in the evening, but mainly clear and cooler with a low of 44. Thursday will be partly sunny, breezy, and cooler with a high of 61. For Blueberry Broadcasting, I'm AccuWeather meteorologist Jason Caterina.

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